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0: 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Tim Jeffries, another pop-up food pantry, free food distribution on Monday, June 15th, from 4 till gone at Old Shea's Main Tire. And again, the date is June 15th, 4 p.m. till gone.
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2: Classic Rock 93.9 weather. Tonight stays mostly clear with a low around 45 degrees and a light northeast wind. Tuesday turns sunny and warmer with highs in the mid-70s and a light northwest wind. Tuesday night stays partly cloudy around 50. Wednesday is sunny again with temperatures in the upper 70s and a light west wind. Then Wednesday night remains mostly clear near 50. Currently, it's clear and 63 degrees.
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0: Ozzy Osbourne. It's been gone, what, 11 months? Still in the news. Talking about the future with a AI collaboration, some sort of interactive Ozzy. And then, of course, the Ozfest has been announced for 2027 in Birmingham, England. I'm Tim Jeffries, getting ready to kick off another long set. The Eagles to do that next.
1: It's a blast from the past.
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5: It's June 1st, and today in 1967, the Beatles' Sgt. Pepper's Lonely Hearts Club Band hits stores. Of all the people approached to appear on the album's cover, only one guy said no, Leo Gorcey of the Bowery Boys. They were stars of a series of movies in the 1940s. Leo's image is removed from the Beatles' cover because the band won't give him the $400 fee he asked for. Leo Gorcey, the Kim Kardashian of 1967. June 1st, 1975, the Rolling Stones' so-called Tour of the Americas kicks off in Louisiana. It's Ron Wood's debut with the band. He won the job over a dozen all-star candidates, including Jeff Beck, Peter Frampton, Mick Ronson, Nils Lofgren of the E Street Band, half of Thin Lizzy, and Steve Marriott of Humble Pie. Rick Nielsen of Cheap Trick was going to audition, but he became trapped under the weight of his four-necked guitar. I'll see you on Twitter at Paul Schaefer.
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0: Blue Oyster Cult. Always fun to play that one. It's Tim Jeffries. Got some Journey and Def Leppard coming up in just a little bit. Hey, I went to a car show on Saturday. It was a good time, but nothing compared to what happened Saturday in Tulsa, Oklahoma. Route 66 Capitol Cruise, the classic car centennial parade, set a new Guinness World Record by including 3,596 classic cars all in the procession. That's a lot of classic cars. In fact, it shattered the previous record of 1,105 cars. The parade was on Route 66 in Oklahoma, and it's all to celebrate the 100th anniversary of the opening of the classic Route 66. Good reason to celebrate.
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0: Taking a little ride with Steppenwolf. It's Tim Jeffries taking you along on a ride with a couple of great guitar players. Kenny Wayne Shepherd, Steve Miller, they're both on the way next.
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2: Classic Rock, 93.9 weather. Tonight stays mostly clear with a low around 45 degrees and a light northeast wind. Tuesday turns sunny and warmer with highs in the mid-70s and a light northwest wind. Tuesday night stays partly cloudy around 50. Wednesday is sunny again with temperatures in the upper 70s and a light west wind. Then Wednesday night remains mostly clear near 50. Currently, it's clear and 61 degrees.
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0: Steve Miller, Take the Money and Run. He claims he wrote that song on road trip as a kid, backseat of his parents' station wagon. We're just playing Punchbug when we're in the backseat. I don't know about you. Aerosmith is on the way, so is Tom Petty. Stand by.
1: Here's what's happening in the five-county area. 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

0: It's the Who. You better. You bet. It's Tim Jefferies. You bet you're going to stick around. Got some U2 in Boston in just a little bit. Hey, in Pennsylvania, a man attempted to tear down a home that he and his wife live in. Took an excavator to the house after the wife said the marriage was over. This incident took place in Buffalo Township, where a woman stated to police that she told her husband that she wanted a divorce after he had returned home from a night of drinking. And that's when he allegedly fired up an excavator and started to tear the home down, saying, "You keep your half of the home and I'm taking my half with me," or something like that. He was arrested.
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0: Classic Rock. It's 93.9. It's Tim Jeffries. On the 1st of June, which reminds me that Dansville's second Saturday is set for Saturday, June 13th, 11 a.m. till 2 p.m. It's a mini downtown festival. 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
2: Classic Rock 93.9 weather. Tonight stays mostly clear with a low around 45 degrees and a light northeast wind. Tuesday turns sunny and warmer with highs in the mid-70s and a light northwest wind. Tuesday night stays partly cloudy around 50. Wednesday is sunny again with temperatures in the upper 70s and a light west wind. Then Wednesday night remains mostly clear near 50. Currently, it's clear and 57 degrees.
3: 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The Dansville Gliders are back in town at Babcock Park as they'll host the Genesee Rapids on Friday, June 5th, and then the Hornell Steamers on Saturday, June 6th. 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

0: Tesla, from an album noted as being one of those first unplugged albums, electric bands performing their songs mostly unplugged. They are using acoustic instrument amplified, but just the same. A five-man electric jam. It's Signs. It's Tim Jeffries kicking off another long set with the Bachman Turner Overdrive, plus some AC/DC next.
1: Hey, Professor Rock Adam Reeder here with today's Classic Rock U Crash Course, brought to you by Sleep Number. No More Mr. Nice Guy was a number 25 hit on the Billboard Hot 100 in 1973 for Alice Cooper. Alice is undeniably one of rock's most iconic figures. Over his career, he's faced and overcome various addictions, reinventing himself several times and reviving his career in the process. Around the time he and Bernie Taupin were co-writing the 1978 album From the Inside, Taupin introduced him to cocaine. Fresh from a psychiatric facility after severe alcoholism, Cooper was trying to stay sober from alcohol when he began using cocaine, at a time when it was erroneously seen as a safer alternative to drinking. This led to a dangerous addiction that nearly cost him his life, but he eventually achieved sobriety again in the early 1980s.

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Oh, it's fun to get a long set of great classic rock on as we're caught in the crossfire between Scorpions and Stevie Ray Vaughan.

0: Beast of Burden, the Rolling Stones, a song that a few bands have covered. Pearl Jam did a cover of it. And how about this? Bette Midler released a cover of Beast of Burden in 1983 that charted in America at number 71. Standing by, we're going to kick off another long set with, or should I say we're going to kickstart another long set with Motley Crue next.
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3: Classic Rock 93.9 weather. Tonight stays clear with temperatures around 45 degrees and wind around 2 miles an hour. Tuesday brings sunny skies and a pleasant high in the mid-70s with a light north wind. Tuesday night turns partly cloudy and cools back to around 50 degrees. Wednesday stays sunny and warms into the upper 70s, with light west wind continuing. Wednesday night stays mostly clear near 50 degrees, and Thursday turns even warmer with sunshine and highs in the mid-80s. Currently, it's clear and 54 degrees.
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0: Cold as ice, but yes, willing to sacrifice whatever it takes. It's Tim Jeffries. It's been a lot of fun hanging out with you. And you know what? I'd like to do it again tomorrow night. If you'll join me, I'll be here. I appreciate that. In the meantime, going to leave you with some great music from Def Leppard, plus a good one from Marsh, too. We'll see you back here tomorrow.
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0: Right on the Bloody Clash and Should I Stay or Should I Go with Mud. We heard from Cream in that set, and talking about Cream, I was watching the 5-part documentary all about Martin Scorsese and all the amazing movies that he directed. And in one of the scenes, they were talking about the film Goodfellas, and he was speaking to the writer of Goodfellas. He said, look, let's put Cream in that scene. And the writer's like, well, that's Cream. I guess not too much of a classic rocker that writer was, you know. Hey, Santana's coming up. I'll throw on Tom Petty. And Triumph, they're on deck too.
1: 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Here's what's up on this weekend session of Classic Rock U. I'll chat with Todd Rundgren about his work producing Grand Funk, and I got a Jumpin' Jack flashback from 1976 that includes Boston and the Eagles. 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

0: Very cool. Santana doing the Fleetwood Mac classic Black Magic Woman with Mutt. Santana, how about them rocking a tour? They're always rocking a tour. And in fact, later on in the year, they'll team up with the legendary Doobie Bros. Doobie Bros and Santana together. Wow, that's quite a classic rock tour for sure, right? Hey, Aerosmith, they're coming up. Author on Kansas and Pearl Jam, they're next.
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2: Classic Rock 93.9 weather. Tonight stays clear with temperatures around 45 degrees and wind around 2 miles an hour. Tuesday brings sunny skies and a pleasant high in the mid-70s with a light north wind. Tuesday night turns partly cloudy and cools back to around 50 degrees. Wednesday stays sunny and warms into the upper 70s, with light west wind continuing. Wednesday night stays mostly clear near 50 degrees, and Thursday turns even warmer with sunshine and highs in the mid-80s. Currently, it's clear and 52 degrees.
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0: Yeah, yeah, the Cars with Mud. We heard from Twisted Sister in that set. We're not going to take it anymore. They're on their 50th anniversary tour coming up and taking over lead control. The former lead of Skid Row, as Dee Snider, is not feeling well. Get well soon, Dee and Sebastian. Go rock that tour. Journey's coming up. Author on AC/DC and Jefferson Starship. They're on deck, too.
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2: Classic Rock 93.9 weather. Tonight stays clear with temperatures around 45 degrees and wind around 2 miles an hour. Tuesday brings sunny skies and a pleasant high in the mid-70s with a light north wind. Tuesday night turns partly cloudy and cools back to around 50 degrees. Wednesday stays sunny and warms into the upper 70s, with light west wind continuing. Wednesday night stays mostly clear near 50 degrees, and Thursday turns even warmer with sunshine and highs in the mid-80s. Currently, it's clear and 48 degrees.
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0: Oh my, AC/DC and the Highway to Hell with Mutt from Classic Rock 93.9. Be careful cruising. I know summertime fun is on. And don't put the pedal to the metal. There are additional troopers on the road to keep you safe. 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

0: Hey, yo, give me back my bullets. Leonard with my The Red Rocker, Sammy in that set. I Can't Drive 55. I love that tune. Sammy is so great, you know, cooler than cool. And I love the fact on that video of that tune, he yells in a state trooper's face. Who does that? You can't do that. Only Sammy can pull that off, right? Hey, Scorpions are coming up. Author on Super Tramp and Billy Squire is next.
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2: Classic Rock 93.9 weather. Tonight stays clear with temperatures around 45 degrees and wind around 2 miles an hour. Tuesday brings sunny skies and a pleasant high in the mid-70s with a light north wind. Tuesday night turns partly cloudy and cools back to around 50 degrees. Wednesday stays sunny and warms into the upper 70s, with light west wind continuing. Wednesday night stays mostly clear near 50 degrees, and Thursday turns even warmer with sunshine and highs in the mid-80s. Currently, it's clear and 46 degrees.
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0: Do you? ELO with Mud Rush in that set, and Tom Sawyer Rush. They begin their tour on Sunday, their 50-something tour going all the way through April of 2027. That's going to be one amazing tour. Can't wait to watch all the videos of them rocking their tour. Eddie Money is coming up. I'll throw on the crew and Led Zepp. They're on deck too.
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0: Hey, she was a shaking Eddie Money with Mud, the crew for you in that set with a hat trick of girls, the crew getting ready for that major tour. The return of the Carnival of Sins tour, and you know 100%, that's going to be one crazy tour for sure. Queen's coming up, author on Tesla, and Fleetwood Mac, they're on deck too.
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2: Classic Rock 93.9 weather. Tonight stays clear with temperatures around 45 degrees and wind around 2 miles an hour. Tuesday brings sunny skies and a pleasant high in the mid-70s with a light north wind. Tuesday night turns partly cloudy and cools back to around 50 degrees. Wednesday stays sunny and warms into the upper 70s, with light west wind continuing. Wednesday night stays mostly clear near 50 degrees. And Thursday turns even warmer with sunshine and highs in the mid-80s. Currently, it's clear and 45 degrees.
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0: Yes, it do. It is what it is, the way it is. Tesla with Mutt Fleetwood Mac in that set. And the Gold Dust Woman, Stevie Nicks, turned 78 years old last Tuesday. A happy belated birthday to the legendary Stevie Nicks. She always rocks, you know. Queen's coming up. Author on Three Doors Down. And Jimi Hendrix and Soundgarden, they're on deck too.
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0: Yo, yo, yo, the Rolling Stones, and go ahead, start me up with Mother Rolling Stones with that brand new album coming out July the 10th called Foreign Tongues, another Rolling Stones album, which is going to be amazing. In fact, right now there are a few videos online you can check out of that forthcoming LP, Way to Go Rolling Stones. Van Halen, they're coming up, author on Journey and Stone Temple Pilots, they're next.
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2: Classic Rock 93.9 weather. Tonight stays clear with temperatures around 45 degrees and wind around 2 miles an hour. Tuesday brings sunny skies and a pleasant high in the mid-70s with a light north wind. Tuesday night turns partly cloudy and cools back to around 50 degrees. Wednesday stays sunny and warms into the upper 70s, with light west wind continuing. Wednesday night stays mostly clear near 50 degrees, and Thursday turns even warmer with sunshine and highs in the mid-80s. Currently, it's clear and 45 degrees.
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0: Yeah, the very affable journey, any way you want it, you got it, with Mud from Classic Rock 93.9. Even with all the fighting between the members of the band, they're continuing to rock that Final Frontier tour now, going through the end of the year. Come on, guys, get along and rock on. 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

0: Yeah, the jukebox hero, Foreigner. That's what they are, jukebox heroes. That's all they have, jukebox classics. Big, big, big tunes. And what a band they are. What a catalog of amazing tunes. That band rocks all the way. Hey, Led Zepp, they're coming up. I'll throw on the Foos, the Foo Fighters, and Eric Clapton is next.
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0: Yeah, what a scream. Led Zepp from Led Zepp 3 and the Immigrant Song. I love Led Zepp 3. You know, most of the tunes are kind of mellow, with the exception of the screaming on the Immigrant Song. That's one fine LP for sure. Hey, the Eagles are coming up. I'll throw on Aerosmith, and SRV is on deck too.
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2: Classic Rock 93.9 weather. Tuesday stays sunny with a near 73 degree high and a light north wind. Tonight turns partly cloudy and cool, near 50 with a light southwest breeze. Wednesday stays sunny and warmer, reaching around 80 with a light west wind. Wednesday night remains mostly clear and mild, near 55. Thursday looks mostly sunny and warmer still, with highs in the mid-80s and a light southwest wind. Thursday night stays partly cloudy around 60 degrees. Currently, it's clear and 43 degrees.
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That's Green Day with Basket Case on Classic Rock 93.9. Good morning. Ed joining you here. Here's Pink Floyd.

0: Rush with Red Barchetta on Classic Rock 93.9. Geddy Lee, Alex Lifeson, and the replacement, or you can't really replace Neil Peart, but Annika Nilis, getting together again this summer, August 7th, 9th, 11th, and 13th in Toronto. Good morning, I'm Ed on the way Boston. 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
1: The sun is out. 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
1: With SRN News, I'm Jason Walker. Russian troops launching a massive aerial attack on Kyiv and other Ukrainian cities overnight. At least 14 civilians have been killed, more than 100 wounded. Conflicting reports out of Iran. One source says the Iranian president has resigned. A spokesman says no one has stepped down. Authorities in Iowa investigating the fatal shootings of 6 people. They believe a family member killed them and then took his own life. Another day of primaries around the nation. Many will be watching California's gubernatorial race and the mayoral contest in Los Angeles. Defense Department has declared its press office a classified space, barring journalists from entry. Pentagon spokesman says the move is being done because speechwriters handle classified material there. This is SRN News.
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4: New York State United Teachers announced it's committed to advancing developmentally appropriate limits on educational technology in New York schools. The 82-member board of directors passed a resolution over the weekend calling for developmentally appropriate limits on screen time and artificial intelligence in New York schools, especially for the younger students, while affirming educators, parents, and families, not technology companies, should drive decisions about how technology is used in the classroom. One specific item calls for no one-to-one screen or device use for students, including online assessments, in pre-K through second grade, except to support students with documented needs, such as translation or special ed services. New York created momentum last year with a bell-to-bell cell phone ban. Yates County Sheriffs will be holding Coffee with a Cop Thursday, June 11th from 9:30 until 11 a.m. at Amity Coffee at 3 Main Street in Penn Yan. Wednesday's Powerball jackpot will increase to an estimated $194 million as no players matched all 6 numbers in Monday night's drawing.
3: From the Genesee Now newsroom, I'm Ken Haight.
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6: AP Sports, I'm Gethin Coolball. Marta Kostyuk stunned 4-time champion Iga Swiatek 7-5-6-1 in the 4th round, ensuring there will be a first-time women's champion at the French Open.
7: I think it was a great matchup, but at the end of the day, I still think I was an underdog in this match.
6: Elena Svitolina rallied past Belinda Bencic to meet Kostyuk in an all-Ukrainian quarterfinal. MLB, the Yankees scored 13 runs in an inning for the first time in nearly 21 years in the 3rd in a 13-8 rout of the A's. Russell Henley birdied the lone playoff hole to beat Eric Cole in golf's Charles Schwab Classic at Colonial. Christian Pulisic ended a 5-month scoring drought for club and country, and the U.S. beat Senegal 3-2 in the Americans' next-to-last World Cup warm-up match, and Finland beat Switzerland 1-0 in OT to win the Men's Ice Hockey World Championship. Gethin Coolbaugh, AP Sports.
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8: Classic Rock 93.9 weather. Tuesday stays sunny with a near 73 degree high and a light north wind. Tonight turns partly cloudy and cool, near 50 with a light southwest breeze. Wednesday stays sunny and warmer, reaching around 80 with a light west wind. Wednesday night remains mostly clear and mild, near 55. Thursday looks mostly sunny and warmer still, with highs in the mid-80s and a light southwest wind. Thursday night stays partly cloudy around 60 degrees. Currently, it's clear and 43 degrees.
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0: Shake It Up, The Cars, and Billy Squire, The Stroke here on Classic Rock 93.9. I'm Ed. 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

0: Waters with Dust in the Wind on Classic Rock 93.9. The current incarnation of Kansas still tours. They're going to be on the road first part of the summer with 38 Special, then with Deep Purple. Albany on June 24th. Kind of near us in Salamanca on the 22nd of August with Deep Purple. And they'll also be with Deep Purple and a current lineup of Jefferson Starship in Toronto on August 18th. And, you know, it's great to have bands tour and all, but when they have so many different members from 40 or 50 years ago, is it really the band or is it a cover band at that point? Yeah, you can decide, I guess. The Who, Pearl Jam, Van Halen coming up on Classic Rock 93.9.
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0: Van Halen, Pretty Woman. 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
1: With SRN News, I'm Rich Thomason in Washington. He has spoken with Israel's prime minister as well as senior Hezbollah officials in Lebanon. President Trump says that both sides have agreed to dial back their fighting that threatens U.S.-Iran peace talks. Russia attacked Ukraine with a barrage of missiles and drones overnight, killing at least 11 people, dozens injured, others trapped, that according to Ukrainian officials. The state of Florida is suing OpenAI, alleging it disregarded, even covered up, serious risks to young people posed by its ChatGPT. The L.A. mayor's race and the California governor's contest, among the most closely watched of today's primaries, taking place in half a dozen states. On Wall Street, the Dow futures are down 208 points, NASDAQ futures off 1, S&P futures down 10 points. More details at srnnews.com.
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4: A bystander thwarted an assault and attempted robbery in a parking lot. Greece police responded to Denny's on West Ridge Road around 1:05 a.m. Sunday to report of a robbery in progress. Police found the bystander holding the suspect on the ground. Investigators determined a woman was sitting in her vehicle when 45-year-old Brian Wheeler forced his way in and tried to steal the victim's car. The complaint said Wheeler pulled out a razor blade and cut the victim on her right hand during the struggle. The bystander, who witnessed the incident, helped the victim escape and detained Wheeler until officers arrived. Wheeler was charged with assault and attempted robbery. He was taken to the Monroe County Jail and held on bail. A court appearance is scheduled for Thursday. The Endless Mountain Music Festival is back for their 21st season this year, with the theme of celebrating the USA 250th birthday. Beginning Friday, July 17th, the 2026 Endless Mountain Music Festival will begin and present 17 concerts until Sunday, August 2nd. The season will open at Stedman Theater on the Mansfield campus of the Commonwealth University with a performance of Celebrating 250 Years of American Democracy by the Endless Mountain Music Festival Orchestra. The final concert of the series takes place Sunday, August 2nd at the Corning Museum of Glass.
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6: 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I'm Frank Williams reporting for WDNY and WDXT Sports. Well, in softball regional action yesterday, Oakfield, Alabama defeated Avoca Prattsburg 13-1. Jesse Cry and the Avon Riverhawks move on with their Cinderella story as they toppled Waterloo 6-1. Penfield over Sutherland 8-6 and Cal Mum defeated Letchworth 18-6. Some of the sub-regional action on Wednesday finds Penfield going against North Tonawanda at Church Churchville, Chi-Lai. Avon will be hosting Alden at Avon High School, according to the Section 5 website, at 5 p.m. tomorrow. Mercy goes against Depew at HFL. Rush Henrietta takes on Lancaster at Churchville, Chi-Lai. Cal Mum battles Falconer at Livonia. That's a 7:30 start tomorrow. Oakfield, Alabama goes against Forestville on Friday at Gates Chi-Lai. Baseball action, Haverling shaded Wellsville by a final score of 6-5. Schrader over Canandaigua 9-7. Kendall got by Gwanda by a final score of 6-3. Some of the action today in Far West regional play will find McQuaid going against Niagara Falls tonight. All of these games will be in Section 6. Sutherland will be taking on Grand Island. Kendall battles Gowanda. Fillmore takes on Ellicottville. It'll be Hamburg against Schrader. And the Haviland Rams take on Medina tonight at 7 p.m. at Frontier High School. So our congratulations to all of our area teams and the best of luck as they continue on in their journey for a state title. Don't forget, Dansville Gliders baseball opens its season on Thursday morning over at Houghton University as they take on the Genesee Rapids. It's a kids' day game over at Houghton starting at 10 a.m. First home game for the Dansville Gliders will be Friday at 5 p.m. at Babcock Park as the Genesee Rapids will be in town. We'll have live coverage all season long of all the home games on 105.7 WDNY. 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I'm Frank Williams reporting for WDNY and WDXT Sports.
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8: Classic Rock 93.9 weather. Tuesday stays sunny with a near 73 degree high and a light north wind. Tonight turns partly cloudy and cool, near 50 with a light southwest breeze. Wednesday stays sunny and warmer, reaching around 80 with a light west wind. Wednesday night remains mostly clear and mild, near 55. Thursday looks mostly sunny and warmer still, with highs in the mid-80s and a light southwest wind. Thursday night stays partly cloudy around 60 degrees. Currently, it's clear and 46 degrees.
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0: Supertramp, Take the Long Way Home here on Classic Rock 93.9. Good morning, I'm Ed. Thanks for joining us for more music in the morning. We're happy to bring it to you, and we're so glad you take the time and make us part of your morning. Phil Collins, Stone Temple Pilots, the Rolling Stones, all on the way.
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1: With SRN News, I'm Rich Thomason in Washington. This is primary day in six states, and that includes in California, where there's the governor's race and the closely watched Los Angeles mayor's contest. Other states with primaries, Iowa and Montana, New Mexico, New Jersey, and South Dakota. Six people have been killed in a mass shooting in Muscatine, Iowa. The police chief says it's believed that all of the victims were related to the suspect, who subsequently took his own life. A horrific interstate crash in Northern Virginia, allegedly it was caused by a non-English-speaking bus driver, a naturalized U.S. citizen from China, facing a series of charges. President Trump is suggesting a U.S.-Iran deal could be just around the corner, perhaps in a week or so. Iran threatened to break off talks because of Israeli attacks on Hezbollah in Lebanon. The Dow futures down 239 points. More details at srnnews.com.
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4: New York State United Teachers announced it's committed to advancing developmentally appropriate limits on educational technology in New York schools. The 82-member board of directors passed a resolution over the weekend calling for developmentally appropriate limits on screen time and artificial intelligence in New York schools, especially for the younger students, while affirming educators, parents, and families, not technology companies, should drive decisions about how technology is used in the classroom. One specific item calls for no one-to-one screen or device use for students, including online assessments, in pre-K through second grade, except to support students with documented needs, such as translation or special ed services. New York created momentum last year with a bell-to-bell cell phone ban. Yates County Sheriffs will be holding Coffee with a Cop Thursday, June 11th from 9:30 until 11 a.m. at Amity Coffee at 3 Main Street in Penn Yan. Wednesday's Powerball jackpot will increase to an estimated $194 million as no players matched all six numbers in Monday night's drawing.
3: From the Genesee Now newsroom, I'm Ken Haight.
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6: Classic Rock 93.9 weather. Tuesday stays sunny with a near 73 degree high and a light north wind. Tonight turns partly cloudy and cool, near 50 with a light southwest breeze. Wednesday stays sunny and warmer, reaching around 80 with a light west wind. Wednesday night remains mostly clear and mild, near 55. Thursday looks mostly sunny and warmer still, with highs in the mid-80s and a light southwest wind. Thursday night stays partly cloudy around 60 degrees. Currently, it's clear and 52 degrees.
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0: Pink Floyd, Wish You Were Here. And we also heard from Bryan Adams, Summer of 69 on Classic Rock 93.9. Today's five in a row on the 9 o'clock rock block. Coming up at the top of the hour has the James Gang.
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1: Triumph with Lay It on the Line, wrapping up today's 9 o'clock Rock Block, and they'll be performing tomorrow night at Darien Lake. 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I assume he's still great. Before that, Skid Row, I Remember You, Fleetwood Mac with Rihanna and Metallica, Turn the Page in the James Gang, Funk number 49 on Classic Rock 93.9.
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2: Classic Rock 93.9 weather. Tuesday stays sunny with a near 73 degree high and a light north wind. Tonight turns partly cloudy and cool, near 50 with a light southwest breeze. Wednesday stays sunny and warmer, reaching around 80 with a light west wind. Wednesday night remains mostly clear and mild, near 55. Thursday looks mostly sunny and warmer still, with highs in the mid-80s and a light southwest wind. Thursday night stays partly cloudy around 60 degrees. Currently, it's clear and 55 degrees.
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0: AC/DC on Classic Rock 93.9, Dirty Deeds Done Dirt Cheap, and April Wine, I Like to Rock. I'm Ed, I'll see you back here tomorrow.
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5: It's June 2nd, and today in 1978, Bruce Springsteen releases his album, Darkness on the Edge of Town. Bruce didn't want hits on the album. Instead, he focused on songs with themes like men down on their luck, sons who don't get along with their fathers, and guys with classic cars. Hey, throw in a drunk mama, and you got Brooks and Dunn. June 2nd, 1965, Bob Dylan's Bringing It All Back Home drops out of the number one spot in the UK. The album features Maggie's Farm, a song that supposedly angered folk purists at the Newport Folk Festival when Dylan played it live and went electric. However, the band claims fans were actually upset that Bob's microphone was distorted and they couldn't understand what he was saying. Well, here's what he was saying. Hit me up on Twitter at Paul Schaefer.
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0: There's a clash. Kara here. Also, White Rabbit from Jefferson Airplane, which is not easy to say. Try saying White Rabbit five times really fast. It's not going to be a rabbit.
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0: Baba O'Reilly from The Who. And if I didn't say it, would you know the name of that song? When songs don't have the name, the actual title in the chorus, it's weird, isn't it? Led Zeppelin's famous for that. We've got the Chili Peppers queued up.
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2: Classic Rock 93.9 weather. Tuesday stays sunny with a near 73 degree high and a light north wind. Tonight turns partly cloudy and cool, near 50 with a light southwest breeze. Wednesday stays sunny and warmer, reaching around 80 with a light west wind. Wednesday night remains mostly clear and mild, near 55. Thursday looks mostly sunny and warmer still, with highs in the mid-80s and a light southwest wind. Thursday night stays partly cloudy around 60 degrees. Currently, it's clear and 63 degrees.
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0: Classic Rock 93.9. I'm Kara. I got a lot of pet peeves. We all do, right? People who drive slow in the left lane on a highway, which is called the passing lane, the fast lane, for a reason. And also, even more so annoying to me, is seeing anybody speed by a school bus when their lights are flashing. You shouldn't be speeding by. You shouldn't be moving by at all. Those mean stop. It's for the safety of kids. If you don't have any kids, have a heart. Come on.
1: Hey, Professor Rock, Adam Reeder here with today's Classic Rock U Crash Course, brought to you by Sleep Number. The main character in Holy Diver comes off like a prophet who dives into other worlds to wipe away sins. The people on his own planet are begging him to stay. Actually, the lyric, "Ride the tiger, you can see his stripes, but you know he's clean," that's about riding the power of a tiger, a symbol of strength, while not fretting over the rough stuff that comes with it. The stripes, the impurities of the package, so to speak. The controversial cover art of the Holy Diver LP shows a demon or a monster seemingly attacking a priest, but Dio left it open to interpretation. He even asked, "How do you know it's not a priest drowning a monster?" It's intentionally ambiguous. The holy track for Holy Diver is Ronnie James Dio pushing back against his strict Catholic upbringing and flipping the script on how we define good and evil. Gotta get away. Well, that's today's Crash Course. We'll see you this weekend on Classic Rock U.
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0: Freddie Mercury. Boy, if there's anybody I wish I could have seen, it's him. And with Queen, or even without, really. Clapton knows a thing or two about guitar. He's on the way next. Also, Slash and Eddie Van Halen. Boy, some good guitar work coming.
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0: Oh, if I had a nickel for every time I played my Diver Down cassette back in the day, oh, I'd have at least probably a couple $100,000. I still love that album so, so much. Rat and Bon Jovi coming up.
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3: Classic Rock 93.9 weather. Today stays sunny and near 73 degrees with winds 6 to 10 miles an hour. Tonight turns partly cloudy and cools to around 50 with a light southwest wind. Wednesday stays sunny and warmer, reaching around 80 with a light west wind. Wednesday night is mostly clear and slips to around 55. Thursday looks mostly sunny and even warmer in the mid-80s with a light southwest wind. Currently, it's clear and 66 degrees.
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0: It's Bon Jovi, Kara here, ready to rock you nonstop. Next, beginning with the perfect song to kick off a long set. Perfect song on the radio. That's kind of some hints I'm dropping. You'll figure it out coming up.
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1: 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Wayne County is the leading county in New York State for apple production, number two for poultry and field crops. Our pearl of wisdom today came from the late, great Bob Hope, who once said, "You know you're getting old when the candles cost more than the cake." That's your pearl of wisdom. You're on the farm, and I'm Ish.
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1: With SRN News, I'm Rich Thomason in Washington. This is primary day in a half dozen states, including California, where there's a governor's race and the closely watched L.A. mayor's contest. Six people killed in a mass shooting in Muscatine, Iowa.
2: The adult male suspect had left the residence prior to law enforcement's arrival, but was quickly identified as Ryan Willis McFarlane, 52 years, Muscatine, Iowa. Officers located McFarlane on the riverfront trail near the pedestrian bridge. While talking to Ryan Willis McFarlane, he took his own life.
1: Muscatine Police Chief Anthony Keyes says it's believed all of the victims were related to McFarlane. Bill Pulte is President Trump's choice for National Intelligence Director on an interim basis, temporarily filling the vacancy left by the departure of Tulsi Gabbard. Stocks are mixed on Wall Street. This is SRN News.
3: From the Genesee Now newsroom, I'm Ken Haight.
4: New York State United Teachers announced it's committed to advancing developmentally appropriate limits on educational technology in New York schools. The 82-member board of directors passed a resolution over the weekend calling for developmentally appropriate limits on screen time and artificial intelligence in New York schools, especially for the younger students, while affirming educators, parents, and families, not technology companies, should drive decisions about how technology is used in the classroom. One specific item calls for no one-to-one screen or device use for students, including online assessments, in pre-K through second grade, except to support students with documented needs, such as translation or special ed services. New York created momentum last year with a bell-to-bell cell phone ban. Discover Dansville and enjoy the summer concert series, which takes place Monday evenings from June to August at 7 p.m. Concerts are held at the Williams Park Gazebo at the corner of Washington and Red Jacket Streets. For the full schedule, visit dansvillechamber.com. Next Monday, June 8th, will feature the big band pop and jazz sounds of 78 RPM. Lawn chairs or blankets are recommended. 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The Cruise Night Series happens Wednesday nights from June 3rd through July 29th at the Dansville American Legion at 34 Elizabeth Street, each day from 5 until 7 p.m. Events are free to participate. All cars, trucks, and motorcycles are welcome. 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
7: Classic Rock 93.9 weather. Today stays sunny and near 73 degrees with winds 6 to 10 miles an hour. Tonight turns partly cloudy and cools to around 50 with a light southwest wind. Wednesday stays sunny and warmer, reaching around 80 with a light west wind. Wednesday night is mostly clear and slips to around 55. Thursday looks mostly sunny and even warmer in the mid-80s with a light southwest wind. Currently, it's clear and 66 degrees.
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0: That's a song to crank up. Well, I was going to say in the summer, really all year long. I love it. They're Sticks, I'm Kara. Boy, they tour a lot in the summers, though. This time with Chicago, which is pretty cool. They're playing Summerfest on Milwaukee's lakefront. Always good to see Sticks, especially in the summer, and always good to hear Aerosmith next.
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0: Remember that show, The Gong Show? Chuck Woolery, actually, it was the unknown comic with a bag over his head. That was my favorite part.
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2: Classic Rock 93.9 weather. Today stays sunny and near 73 degrees with winds 6 to 10 miles an hour. Tonight turns partly cloudy and cools to around 50 with a light southwest wind. Wednesday stays sunny and warmer, reaching around 80 with a light west wind. Wednesday night is mostly clear and slips to around 55. Thursday looks mostly sunny and even warmer in the mid-80s, with a light southwest wind. Currently, it's clear and 70 degrees.
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3: 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I'm Frank Williams reporting for WDNY and WDXT Sports. Well, in softball regional action yesterday, Oakfield, Alabama defeated Avoca Prattsburg 13-1. Jesse Cry and the Avon Riverhawks move on with their Cinderella story as they toppled Waterloo 6-1. Penfield over Sutherland 8-6 and Cal Mum defeated Letchworth 18-6. Some of the sub-regional action on Wednesday finds Penfield going against North Tonawanda at Churchville Chilai. Avon will be hosting Alden at Avon High School, according to the Section 5 website, at 5 p.m. tomorrow. Mercy goes against Depew at HFL. Rush Henrietta takes on Lancaster at Churchville Chilai. Cal Mum battles Falconer at Livonia. That's a 7:30 start tomorrow. Oakfield, Alabama goes against Forestville on Friday at Gates Chilai. Baseball action, Haverling shaded Wellsville by a final score of 6-5. Schrader over Canandaigua 9-7. Kendall got by Gwanda by a final score of 6-3. Some of the action today in Far West regional play will find McQuaid going against Niagara Falls tonight. All of these games will be in Section 6. Sutherland will be taking on Grand Island. Kendall battles Gowanda. Fillmore takes on Ellicottville. It'll be Hamburg against Schrader. And the Haviland Rams take on Medina tonight at 7 p.m. at Frontier High School. So our congratulations to all of our area teams and the best of luck as they continue on in their journey for a state title. Don't forget, Dansville Gliders baseball opens its season on Thursday morning over at Houghton University as they take on the Genesee Rapids. It's a kids' day game over at Houghton starting at 10 a.m. First home game for the Dansville Gliders will be Friday at 5 p.m. at Babcock Park as the Genesee Rapids will be in town. We'll have live coverage all season long of all the home games on 105.7 WDNY. 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I'm Frank Williams reporting for WDNY and WDXT Sports.
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0: Fleetwood Mac right there. I'm Kara. Did you know today is National I Love My Dentist Day? Now, I have to admit, being a dentist, that's got to be rough. Who ever looks forward to their dental appointment? Unless it's just a whitening. Not me. I know. I need to floss.
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0: Pretty sure that jewelry is more about Father's Day than Mother's Day. Just saying. ZZ Top right there. Next up, we've got the Doobies. We've got Soundgarden. Even the Police. Rock with us next.
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0: You know, I used to have a red light on my porch, and then that song made me rethink that. 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
2: Classic Rock 93.9 weather. Today stays sunny and near 73 degrees, with winds 6 to 10 miles an hour. Tonight turns partly cloudy and cools to around 50 with a light southwest wind. Wednesday stays sunny and warmer, reaching around 80 with a light west wind. Wednesday night is mostly clear and slips to around 55. Thursday looks mostly sunny and even warmer in the mid-80s, with a light southwest wind. Currently, it's clear and 72 degrees.
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0: There's Queen, Under Pressure. I'm Kara. I am very good at snapping my fingers. I can even do the Pinky Tuscadero thing, if you remember that from Happy Days. 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

0: Oh, my brother's right there. I'm Kara. Metallica keeps setting records. They just played Germany's biggest ever stadium show, 94,000 people. And I guarantee you, everybody at that show last Saturday night loved it. Metallica next.
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2: Classic Rock 93.9 weather. Today stays sunny and near 73 degrees with winds 6 to 10 miles an hour. Tonight turns partly cloudy and cools to around 50 with a light southwest wind. Wednesday stays sunny and warmer, reaching around 80 with a light west wind. Wednesday night is mostly clear and slips to around 55. Thursday looks mostly sunny and even warmer in the mid-80s with a light southwest wind. Currently, it's partly cloudy and 72 degrees.
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0: There's Urgent from Foreigner. We heard from Metallica in that set, Sad But True, which is the case for U2, I suppose, because they had held the record, U2 did, for Germany's biggest ever stadium show, but Metallica just broke that record last Saturday night. So let's hear from second placers, U2. And actually, they're in song one, though, the spot for the next big set, coming up next.
1: Here's what's happening in the five-county area. 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Call 585-447-1426 to get additional details. 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This month's theme is Fairy Fest with the Fairy Doors of Dansville. And a chicken barbecue will be held on Saturday, June 13th at the West Sparta Fire Hall at 4451 Red School Road in Dansville from 2 until 6 p.m. Get tickets from any firefighter or by calling 585-301-3300.
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0: 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A little Grand Funk for you, some Pearl Jam and Alice Cooper. 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
6: 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Sure, it sounds nice to be in nature while exercising, but that's what a gym and houseplants are for. 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So why?

0: Alice Cooper on the Greg Stone Show as we take a quick look at rock and roll history for the 2nd of June. Happened on this day in 73. Paul McCartney topped both the album charts and the singles charts. His latest album with Wings, Red Rose Speedway, started a 3-week run at number one, and his song My Love began 4 weeks at that peak spot of the Hot 100. And in 1989, a 52-year-old Bill Wyman secretly married 19-year-old Mandy Smith. That's not funny. All four other Stones members attended. The marriage only lasted for 17 months. In 93, Aerosmith kicked off their 169-day Get a Grip World Tour. And it was on this day in 05 that Franz Ferdinand frontman Alex Kapranos was detained by Russian police. This is a very interesting story. They suspected him of being a spy. The rocker was traveling under his real last name, which was Huntley. And he just happened to share that with an M16 agent who stole secrets from the country in the early 90s. Alex was freed when he pointed out the 13-year age difference between he and the spy. It's Greg Stone, and that's a quick look at it. Some birthdays for you real quick, though. Charlie Watts of the Stones, born on this day in 41, and Be Real from Cypress Hill in 1970. If it's yours, that's who you shared with, and that's a quick look, folks. Your rock and roll almanac for the 2nd of June.
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3: Classic Rock 93.9 weather. Today stays sunny and near 73 degrees with winds 6 to 10 miles an hour. Tonight turns partly cloudy and cools to around 50 with a light southwest wind. Wednesday stays sunny and warmer, reaching around 80 with a light west wind. Wednesday night is mostly clear and slips to around 55. Thursday looks mostly sunny and even warmer in the mid-80s with a light southwest wind. Currently, it's mostly clear and 73 degrees.
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0: getting some help from Tom Petty on your Tuesday soundtrack because you're a superhero and every superhero needs a soundtrack. Hey, do you watch that Amazon Prime show, The Boys, with the superheroes that have gone bad? There is some very disturbing content on those shows, man. I mean, very disturbing. I'm not talking about the politics. You're listening to The Greg Stone Show, and we'll come back here in just a few moments. I got the word of the day for you, though. That's coming up next hour, as well as the Daily Haircut and the Chili Peppers and some Motley Crue. Good stuff next hour right here on The Greg Stone Program.
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0: your car broke down. That's on your way in. Jury duty, you're going to need proof. Your physical's taking longer than expected. You need a doctor's note. The only good one is wintertime, your pipe burst, and they might even ask for the bill. How about you're bored? Just be honest with them. Listen, man, I'm not accomplishing anything here today. I need to clear my head. I'm going to leave early. Thanks. Will your boss let you do that? We'll come back. I got the Doors in the forecast and a classic from Motley Crue for the haircut.
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0: That is the remix version that they did back in 1991 to celebrate the 10-year anniversary of Too Fast for Love. Livewire off that album, which is one of my favorite records of all time. It is so punk and glam. It's metal. It's got a lot of different elements. It's my favorite Motley Crue record. And then Shout Out the Devil is great, too. Those are my two favorite. Livewire, the Kick-Ass 91 remix on the Daily Haircut. You're listening to the Greg Stone Show. Monumental record, seriously. Too Fast for Love. If you don't have that in your collection, get it. We'll come back. Queen and some Van Halen coming up.
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2: Classic Rock 93.9 weather. Tonight stays mostly clear with a low around 50 and a light southwest wind. Wednesday turns sunny and warm, near 80, with that light southwest breeze continuing. Wednesday night stays mostly clear and mild, around 55. Thursday looks mostly sunny and hotter, with highs in the mid-80s and a light west wind. Thursday night is partly cloudy around 60. Then Friday stays partly sunny and warm in the mid-80s, with winds 5 to 10 miles an hour. Currently, it's mostly clear and 73 degrees.
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0: Georgie Porgie Pudding Pie. Little Thurgood on the Greg Stone Show. You know what's coming up? Funny, that's what's coming up. More from Dan Mintz. He voices Tina on Bob's Burgers. Just some random observations from Dan coming up on the Greg Stone Show. He's weird funny, okay? The Doobies, Metallica, and Toto. Wow, you know you're listening to a classic rock station.
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0: Steve Luthaker helping out Alex Van Halen with that final Van Halen record. I don't even know what it's going to be officially called, a Van Halen record. But tons of stuff with Wolfie, Alex, and Ed that they recorded. And now Alex and Steve Luthaker. Steve was a great friend of Eddie Van Halen's. They're trying to piece things together. Steve says he's not playing guitar. He's not going to fudge anything or try to blend anything. It's all coming from those sessions. And, you know, they're trying to fit pieces together. So that's what Steve's doing, since he's a guitar mind, somebody that Eddie respected. He'll be able to view it differently than, say, Alex, who's a drummer, right? Give me wood and something to beat on. I am drummer. Anyway, it's Greg Stone. I got something funnier than that. Here's Dan Mintz. He's the voice of Tina on Bob's Burgers and some random strange observations.
1: My wife confessed that she has a non-sexual crush on someone. Me. They should put pictures of people who faked their disappearance on soy milk cartons. I always tell actors there are no small roles. So could you bring some more small roles to our table? People always think I'm crazy when I tell them I see a psychiatrist because I'm the only one that can see her. I got one of those treadmill desks so I can not do work and not exercise at the same time. Do hippie dolphins have land births?
2: Gee.
0: That is Dan Mintz. You can just see Tina delivering those lines, can't you? What's next for you? Great music. That's what's next. Still to come, some Harold Smith Priest. I got the Guess Who and some AC/DC to name a few. Coming up on the Greg Stone Show. Plus, we'll play the game. That's right, Stone Cold Factor, a bunch of Stoney Baloney is on the way.
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4: Classic Rock 93.9 weather. Tonight stays mostly clear with a low around 50 and a light southwest wind. Wednesday turns sunny and warm, near 80, with that light southwest breeze continuing. Wednesday night stays mostly clear and mild, around 55. Thursday looks mostly sunny and hotter, with highs in the mid-80s and a light west wind. Thursday night is partly cloudy around 60. Then Friday stays partly sunny and warm in the mid-80s, with winds 5 to 10 miles an hour. Currently, it's clear and 73 degrees.
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0: Aerosmith on your Tuesday. You're listening to The Greg Stone Show. Coming up next hour, we'll play the game Stone Cold Fact. We're a bunch of Stoney Baloney, and we'll be going to Florida, imagine that, to meet this woman in the neighborhood. That's coming up here at the end of the show. And in the meantime, it's the world's greatest classic rock. You know why? Because that's what we do.
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Such a beautiful song, isn't it? Queensryche and Silent Lucidity. Hey, it's Greg Stone working our way towards the game. Stone Cold Fact or a bunch of stony baloney with this from Bob Seger.

0: Creedence on the show today as we wrap up Stone Cold Fact or a Bunch of Stony Baloney, that there are more islands in the Caribbean than any other place in the world. That is a bunch of stony baloney. Yes, folks, it's Sweden. Sweden has more islands than anywhere else in the world, some 267,570 islands. The Caribbean's not even close. They got like 7,000-8,000 islands. That's it. Now, granted, there's only, you know, 1,000 of those islands that are inhabited. And then who's in second? Well, that's Norway. You know, the sister country to Sweden with 239,000 islands. And then Finland, who's, you know, the second cousin at 178,000 islands. I think Canada and the U.S. are in the top 10. But, wow, 267,570 islands off the coast of Sweden. Now you know something.
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2: Classic Rock 93.9 weather. Tonight stays mostly clear with a low around 50 and a light southwest wind. Wednesday turns sunny and warm, near 80, with that light southwest breeze continuing. Wednesday night stays mostly clear and mild, around 55. Thursday looks mostly sunny and hotter, with highs in the mid-80s and a light west wind. Thursday night is partly cloudy around 60. Then Friday stays partly sunny and warm in the mid-80s with winds 5 to 10 miles an hour. Currently, it's clear and 73 degrees.
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0: people of Earth will be traveling. Yes. Is it getting boring that we're going to Florida almost every day? That's just where stuff like this happens, folks. I even tell people who aren't, you know, your stereotypical Floridian, that, you know, they live in a whack state and they're like, oh, yeah. Oh, yeah, it's whacked. They know. I think everybody there is just a little bit wacky. And we'll prove it coming up here in just a few on The Greg Stone Show.
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0: from Mr. Floyd for you accepting charge from the United States.
1: Got that young lust off the wall. It's Pink Floyd. I'm Greg Stone, and we're going to Florida. Are you ready?
2: Oh, who are the people in your neighborhood? The people that you meet each day.
1: All right. I'm telling you, alcohol is not good for society. A woman in Florida named Diane called 911 last week, told the dispatcher that she was in need of assistance. Because the bar she was at wouldn't serve her a jello shot. Unclear what the dispatcher said, but Diane wasn't satisfied because she called back three other times, demanding that somebody help her with this emergency jello shot situation. By the way, Diane isn't a college student or anything remotely close to that. She's 68 years old. She had some weed on her, too, and a couple of pipes. Cops did send somebody out to arrest Diane, charged with misuse of 911 services, trespassing, and possession. She also admitted that she'd been drinking all day and smoking weed. I don't know what got into me. Let me tell you, you just told us what got into you, a matter of fact. Listen, if you get cut off, they know better than you do. Because you're wasted. You're inebriated. If somebody says that works there, no more. We're not serving you anymore. That's it. You should be like, okay, thanks for noticing. Because I don't know how to limit myself. I'm 68 years old and I have a mind of a toddler.
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0: The NHL Stanley Cup playoffs start tonight. Las Vegas will be in Raleigh taking on the Carolina Hurricanes. Game one of the Stanley Cup Finals. Go Hurricanes. I don't think I need to explain myself to anybody. And then the NBA Finals start tomorrow in San Antonio. 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
3: Classic Rock 93.9 weather. Tonight stays mostly clear, with a low around 50 and a light southwest wind. Wednesday turns sunny and warm, near 80, with that light southwest breeze continuing. Wednesday night stays mostly clear and mild, around 55. Thursday looks mostly sunny and hotter, with highs in the mid-80s and a light west wind. Thursday night is partly cloudy around 60. Then Friday stays partly sunny and warm in the mid-80s, with winds 5 to 10 miles an hour. Currently, it's clear and 72 degrees.
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0: Wrapping up my portion of your Tuesday with some Stone Temple Pilots. You're listening to the Greg Stone Show, and I appreciate that. We'll be back tomorrow for your hump day. Same stony time, same stony place.
1: This is not headline news. Today is National Leave the Office Early Day. Millions of Americans will celebrate by not changing a thing. Meta is developing an AI device called Pendant, which listens and records everything you say or hear throughout the day. There's already a version of that. It's called Having a Wife. Madonna says John F. Kennedy Jr. was the best sex of her life. After him, it's a real long list. And half of Americans say life is no longer fun. We're always here to help out, responded Wang Chung. This is not headline news.
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